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1: Hello, who am I speaking to?
2: This is Tony.
1: Hey, Tony, where you calling from, baby?
2: Toledo, Ohio.
1: Okay, what would you like to say on the subject?
2: I would like to say that if you love someone and you know that they love you, I think the appropriate time to meet the parents is when your fiancé says it's the appropriate time to meet your parents, his parents.
1: So you say when he says it's time.
2: When he says it's time. I believe in letting the man be the man because God said that he was the head of the home. So the man is the head, and I let my man lead me as long as he's not leading me astray.
1: Okay, baby. Thank you for checking in. I appreciate that.
2: Bye-bye.
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1: Hello, who am I speaking to?
27: This is Vanessa.
1: Hey, Vanessa, how you doing, baby? What's going on with you tonight?
27: Oh, not a whole bunch. How are you?
1: I'm good, I'm good. So what do you want to say about the topic? When is it appropriate for you to meet your significant other family members?
27: I think it's appropriate when the other person is willing to introduce you to their family members.
1: That can be a long time away. You might meet him, and he might not be ready for you to meet his family. Or a year later.
27: He doesn't want me to meet him, I don't want to meet him. Because if he doesn't want me to meet him, then it must be something he might be hiding. Now, before we get serious, of course, I want to meet him. That tells you a lot about him.
1: When you want to meet him, if you feel like you're not, he doesn't want to introduce you to them, when you feel there's a problem with that situation?
27: Oh, absolutely. If he doesn't want to introduce me, then absolutely there's a problem.
1: Okay.
27: Because I would want him to meet my family. I have a pretty big family. I want him to meet my family. You know, of course, not as soon as we meet.
1: All right, baby girl. Thank you for checking in. I appreciate that, girl.
27: All right, darling. You have a good evening.
1: Thank you for calling and keep the calls coming. Now, the topic is, when do you think it's appropriate to meet your significant other's family? Now, you know, that can determine whether you want to be with the person you're with, or it can determine whether you don't want to be with the person you're with. But call me and let me know.

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1: That was good, good. Looking forward to seeing Usher perform with Chris Brown this summer. And I just saw Summer Walker. I love going to concerts. Your girl Sharon with Brian McKnight, One Last Cry.

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Coming up at the top of the hour in entertainment news, doom scrolling on your phone for hours is bad for your health. A lot of recent graduates are struggling to read just basic sentences, guys, and people take weight loss drugs are hiding it from their romantic partners. That is all coming up. We're going to talk about all of this at the top of the hour, because right now it is time to ask the CLO, our Chief Love Officer, Steve Harvey. This is from Shannon in New Haven. Shannon writes, I found out that my dad was married to another woman.

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1: 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I think it's time for us to get some new music from SZA. What do you think?

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What's good? It's A. Millie headed your way. Music from Earth, Wind, and Fire. And we got to talk about the season premiere of Raising Kanan that drops today. That's coming up in just a couple of minutes.

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Yeah.

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9: Heat and humidity follow us into the weekend. We wake up early Saturday morning to temperatures in the low 70s. It's mild and muggy, but throughout the afternoon, we warm into the low and mid 90s, feeling even hotter because of all of that moisture. A stray shower can't be ruled out Saturday. Sunday may be a little bit wetter, but still generally dry this weekend with a lot more hours without rain than with rain. Hotter, yes, but cooling off next week with more rain on the way soon.
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What's good? It's A-Millie. Coming up, I'll tell you how you can win some tickets to tonight's comedy show at the Davis Theater. That's coming up.

comedy show. Now, the Prince of Comedy, D'Anthony Turner, is celebrating 15 years in comedy. And you know, once he gets on that stage, it's going to be a show. Now, I'm giving away a pair of tickets to one lucky listener, but you got to hit me up right now at 334

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1: 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But now.
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0: Hey, it's Joe Soto back again. We talk about this from time to time. Let's talk about it again. Montgomery Men's Health. Fellas, I've said this before. Let's talk about it again in case you miss it. If your energy is off, if things aren't working like they used to, you're not alone. 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

0: It must be 5 o'clock in Montgomery, Alabama, when your auntie says,
1: "My Lord, a snapping turlough."
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1: Wow. I hope that's all in there. The Friday

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I know, you know, that's how it is when you deal with Flake, you know what I'm saying? And we able to count it off, we able to go 1, 2, 3.

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It's your girl, A. Millie, coming up. Let's do Billy Paul. I have me and Mrs. Jones on the way right now. Tamar Braxton, here is Love and War. And speaking of Tamar Braxton, she's getting ready to be on a new reality show with Real Housewives of Atlanta star Kenya Moore. So cannot wait to see when that comes out.

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